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0: 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Watch out. Yo, this is Daville, aka Tory Mason. 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
1: When the Lamb opened the third seal, I heard a voice of the third beast say, "Come." 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

0: too late. 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Maximilian says so. All the vibes, all the times, all the rhymes. You know what I'm fitting to be? Different MC. Off the muscle, ain't no tempting me to be anything other than this vibrant energy that kills shit in the circle.
1: Hey, I got to go sit in the house to check on some things. I wonder if my boat sailing tomorrow.
2: Since when you have big money to buy a boat, what is boat name?
1: The Bomba Charger.
2: Ah, yes, the Bomba Charger has been a favorite in the VI for years. But I've been hearing a lot about the new vessel that they added to the fleet, though.
1: Oh, you mean the I Legend? Yeah, I need to experience that one.
2: You and me both. I got to go to St. Thomas as well, and I hope it's a new boat they're running.
1: I know they go to St. Thomas every day except Wednesday when they go to Anigada. Let's check the schedule online and book our tickets now. 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
1: 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You got it locked to Tola Radio VI. 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
2: 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I gotta let you know that God, He has released revelation concerning holiness. He's calling us to introspection.

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0: 5 minute mark. What was that? Now?
1: Get it right, Tom.
0: Yes, whoop.
1: What did you have?
2: 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You can leave this message. 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
1: 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Yum! This food really is a taste above the rest, just like the name says. 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
2: 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And right now you're tuned into Tola Radio VI. So who are do we fight for when there ain't nothing like love? Blessing alive.
3: 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I'm staff forecast Chuck Brady. Coming into Wednesday, we see the ever-present chance of rain once again in our forecast. It's a 30 to 40% chance of rain during the day, otherwise partly cloudy to cloudy skies. High temperature 83 degrees, that'll be about 27 degrees Celsius. Not much temperature change for tonight, 80 degrees Fahrenheit, 27 degrees Celsius. But again, a 40 to 50% chance of rain, possible thunderstorm in the late evening hours. Same story on Thursday, 83 degrees Fahrenheit, 27 degrees Celsius. And again, it's a 40% chance of rain with possibly a thunderstorm during the day. Thanks for listening. I'm staff forecaster Chuck Brady.

0: 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We got it locked.
1: ISB man, I ain't see that thing, the man. 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
2: Yeah.
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2: Which pass?
1: I see that bump on this thing, the man.
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Bless the Lord, but this is Warwick King, the Black Emperor, into the number one station. 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

0: Yo, this is Maccabee the Royal Son, giving thanks and praise to the Almighty One from time begun, busting down the walls of Babylon through this radio station. 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

0: got to go St. Thomas to check on some things. I wonder if my boat sailing tomorrow.
1: Since when you have big money to buy a boat, what is boat name?
0: The Bomber Charger.
1: Ah, yes, the Bomber Charger has been a favorite in the VI for years. But I've been hearing a lot about the new vessel that they added to the fleet, though.
0: Oh, you mean the I Legend? Yeah, I need to experience that one.
1: You and me both. I got to go to St. Thomas as well, and I hope it's a new boat they're running.
0: I know they go to St. Thomas every day except Wednesday when they go to Anigada. 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

0: Open the fourth seal. I heard a voice of the fourth beast say, "Come." 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The name of he that sat on it was Death, and hell followed it. Power was given unto them over the fourth part of the earth, to kill with swords, and with hunger, and with the beasts of the earth.
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I'd like to say rest in peace to my father, Gregory Mami Lewis Sr., my cousin Stout, Teague the Truth, Spitz, Tunts, and Jarrah.

0: Yo, this is Durky of the Extreme Band, and every day I keep it locked to Tola Radio VI. Where's Safa, man? Rhythm.
1: Yeah. HGRT. Remember that.

decades when they come to town by moving you through the line and dropping your boxes to the boat on time. Well, congratulations. You've just been upgraded from business class to first class. Welcome aboard. The people store answer the call and they're

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1: 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Yum! This food really is a taste above the rest. Just like the name says, whenever I have a craving for authentic Jamaican cuisine, like oxtail, Esco Beach fish, jerk pork and chicken, steam fish, and bammy with okra or crackers. 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

0: I've put you over everything. I love you before I even love me. Danger, I'm trapped, and I need to leave. Are you gonna let me go?
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War, as ridiculed as a scalpel incision in the mind, a highly treasured media.

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0: 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Yeah, yeah, man.
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That's right, we're making it all possible. Join us as we leave Jost Van Dyke at 7:15 a.m., cruise up the northern coast, spend the day in Virgin Gorda, and leave at 4:30 p.m., and enjoy a breathtaking southern coast as you sail back to Jost Van Dyke. Or maybe you're looking to leave Virgin Gorda and spend the day in Jost Van Dyke. 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We depart VG at 9 a.m. and leave Jost 3 p.m. Tickets are $80 round trip. 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

0: Yo, HBH, DJ Finam, Swagger, the girl then request the charmer. Tola Rajo, man solid as a rock, we no play though. Lift the sound, shine on!
1: How many of you genuinely desire to hear the voice of God? And not just hear his voice, but hear it clearly. 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As you make this song your prayer, speak to me.

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2: 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VI.

0: I got to go St. Thomas to check on some things. I wonder if my boat sailing tomorrow.
1: Since when you have big money to buy a boat, what is boat name?
0: The Bomber Charger.
1: Ah, yes, the Bomber Charger has been a favorite in the VI for years. But I've been hearing a lot about the new vessel that they added to the fleet, though.
0: Oh, you mean the Eye Legend? Yeah, I need to experience that one.
1: You and me both. I got to go to St. Thomas as well, and I hope it's a new boat they're running.
0: I know they go to St. Thomas every day except Wednesday when they go to Anigada. 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
5: From Feature Story News in Brussels, I'm William Denslow. Russia's president has announced that relations with China have reached an unprecedentedly high level. President Putin's visit to Beijing comes on the heels of US President Donald Trump's high-profile summit in the Chinese capital last week. Daria Bondarchuk reports from Moscow.
6: On his state visit to China, President Putin is accompanied by a high-level delegation including five deputy prime ministers, eight ministers, heads of dozens of state companies and major corporations, as well as the chief of Russia's central bank. The Russian leader said the two countries' relations have reached an unprecedentedly high level. President Xi said Russia and China should focus on long-term strategy and promote a more just and reasonable global governance system. The two leaders are discussing international issues, including ongoing crises around Iran and Ukraine, as well as bilateral energy cooperation. They have extended the long-standing agreement on friendship and are expected to sign dozens more documents, further strengthening bilateral cooperation. Daria Bondarchuk, Moscow.
5: President Trump has warned that he may have to strike Iran with another big hit. On Monday, he said he was pausing plans to restart hostilities on the insistence of Middle East leaders. They had urged restraint to allow more time for a peace deal.
7: So they called up. They had heard I made the decision. They said, sir, could you give us a couple of more days? Because we think they're being reasonable. Well, I mean, I'm saying 2 or 3 days, maybe Friday, Saturday, Sunday, something, maybe early next week, a limited period of time. Because we can't let them have a nuclear weapon. If they had a nuclear weapon, they would start with Israel. They would blow it up.
5: Indian Airlines are reportedly locked in talks with state-run oil companies, hoping to delay a massive spike in jet fuel costs as the Iran war squeezes global energy supplies. It comes as India, the world's third largest energy importer, officially ends a 4-year price freeze, leaving both the aviation sector and consumers bracing for impact. Neha Punia has more.
8: The government had kept jet fuel prices capped at 25% for the month of May. Bloomberg report claiming that state-run oil companies are discussing, and I quote, whether to raise domestic jet fuel prices by as much as 25% in June. There's been no comment or clarification from the government on these claims. In India, oil makes up about 2/5 of the operating costs for airlines. Carriers have been warning of flight disruptions if the government doesn't control fuel prices, and this is coming at an important time ahead of peak travel season in India.
5: And European Union legislators have reached a provisional agreement on the terms of a trade arrangement brokered between the EU and United States. The deal was reached last summer, and Washington has grown increasingly frustrated that it's yet to come into force. From bureaus worldwide, this is FSN.
9: With FSN Spotlight, I'm Simon Marks. One more time today, we're going to look back at last week's state visit to China by President Trump. What was it all about? Rana Mitter thinks he knows. He's with the Harvard Kennedy School and the author of China's Good War, How World War II is Shaping a New Nationalism.
10: President Trump doesn't seem to be looking for any kind of existential clash between China and the United States. For instance, the language that you heard at the beginning of the Biden administration, perhaps not so much by the end, about having a league of democracies versus, you know, autocracies, that's not at all the kind of language that we put forward. It is very clear that the Trump doctrine is very much fixated on dealing with the trade deficit specifically, but it really does concentrate in that area. And I think because this administration, above all, is one where in the end the president decides what the tone is going to be, one imagines that it has to be in the case that he's decided that the trade deficit comes first and foremost, and the other elements, including Taiwan, AI, Iran, and all the other things, that fentanyl, which were on the agenda as well, would be second to that. And it's worth noting that for all the things in the, you know, 3-4 days since the end of the summit that have entered the headlines as being forthcoming, it is that sale of agricultural products that seem to be dominating the headlines.
9: And that story will develop further in September when President Xi makes his visit to the United States.
5: The main news again. Russia's president has announced that relations with China have reached an unprecedentedly high level. President Putin's visit to Beijing comes on the heels of US President Donald Trump's high-profile summit in the Chinese capital last week. President Trump has warned he may have to strike Iran with another big hit. And European Union legislators have reached a provisional agreement on the terms of a trade arrangement brokered between the EU and US. And that's the latest feature story news. William Denslow reporting.
11: Here's your daily weather forecast on Total Radio VI. For this morning, a partly cloudy sky, partly sunny today, high 86, breezy, winds will be east to 15 to 25 miles per hour. Tonight's going to be partly cloudy, low 78, with an east wind 15 to 20 miles per hour. Time to clouds and sun and breezy Thursday, high 86, winds east-southeast, 15 to 25 miles per hour. Thursday night, partly cloudy, slight chance for a shower, the low 78, with an east wind 15 to 20 miles per hour. Friday is going to be partly sunny, can't rule out a shower, the high 86, wind east-southeast, 15 to 20 miles per hour. And for Saturday, mostly cloudy with an isolated shower, high 86, breezy, winds east to 15 to 25 miles per hour. I'm meteorologist Jim Rinaldi.
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1: 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Blessing. Blessing. Love.

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Yeah, you know, there's always that good and bad relationship we go through, and but there's one that no matter what happens, you always reminisce on, and this is me stressing, thinking about you.

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You've just been upgraded from business class to first class. 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
1: 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Yum! 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

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Tune on Radio 100.5 FM. Want to say good morning to everyone out there in Radio Land. Everyone out there on the tuning app. Good morning, good morning, good morning. How are you guys doing this morning? It's hump day. It's Wednesday, the 20th. And also today is Senior Ditch Day. Yeah, man, other high schoolers. You know, them there. Yeah. I think our Senior Ditch Day. Them say, Finan, we don't plug in, you know. Yeah, man, big up all the graduates. If you ain't know where you're going to go right now, if you ain't know if you're graduating today, I could tell you, go back in school right now, go do some kind of makeup test. Forget about Senior Ditch Day. For those of you outside and enjoying Senior Ditch Day, please be safe. Yeah, man. All my seniors, high schoolers. Good morning to you guys, man. My USVI side of the world, good morning to you guys. St. Thomas, St. John, St. Croix, good morning to you. Want to say a special good morning going out to my Virgin Islands massive. My beautiful Virgin Islands. That's Tatola and Igara. Joss Van Dyke, Virgin Gara. And all the rest keys in between is a whole heap of keys. We the sailing capital of the world, so you don't know. Some of the big ones are Peter Island, Cooper Island, Nicker Island, Mosquito Island, the Sister Islands. Yeah, and every little other keys that you look out there and see. Every boat what dock up out there. Good morning to you guys. Yeah, man, we just about 34 minutes past your 1-9 o'clock. My powered by. Wanna say good morning to you guys. Rotong Fast Ferry, Seoul Botanic Station, Your Mama's Kitchen, Parenton General Supplies Flow, BVI, Quality Pest Control, Shrillis Bay Market, A Taste About the Rest Food Van, New Horizon Ferries Recreation Trust, Macassin AC and Refrigeration, The Hog Heaven Restaurant, Tire Kingdom, DJ Salvino, Honorable Marlon A. Penn, and Staycation. Good morning, good morning, good morning. Good morning to NDP, VAP, whoever P. Good morning to you guys also. Yo, DJ Fino. The government of the Virgin Islands, good morning to you guys, man.

had something come out of the kettle. Them guys sitting because of he, but because of he. And the next thing that they be listening to Tola Radio because said Monday we were talking about just making a project them for the suitable size of the island. You know the airport ain't gotta be a big one, but the things like the terminal for West End and all those other stuff, just make it nice and comfortable for we who here and about another 2,000, 3,000 people. You don't gotta reach the 10,000 people mark and them kind of thing there. And here comes the government of the Virgin Islands. Them bust the terminal down, they use AI and all kind of thing, and up to yet me can't see a parking spot. They forget the parking spot. Hey! Nothing looks so sweet. West End never looks so sweet yet on paper.

any weather Marines. Don't forget Pork and Runners this weekend. And the weather look like it's going to be sweet.

When I see Sister Cindy say something, boy, I want to rebuke her so bad, you see. But sometimes I just got to let the truth go through the truth, but yeah, that one was hurtful. She did talk the truth. But I want to rebuke her, you see. But yeah, the last time we had such big, wonderful mango crops, we had something called Oma. But Lord have mercy on us. We don't need that. We don't need that kind of energy around here at all. We just catching ourselves and gas price killing us. I take myself to buy E. In the new full up. Half tank is the new full up. And I say again, full up my big Jeep. Half tank to full. $73. I said, Jesus Christ. Somebody need to bring in some pedal bike and them thing then, old buddy. Some electronic bike and them thing there. Some electric bikes and them there. Boy, that one they hot hard. Hear me? Yeah, man, I can catch them. Catch them? $73 from half tank. I never cry. I know my card.

Yeah, man, I listening to Tola Radio. Good morning. How you doing? Hope you guys writing, you know, pen to paper. SSB crew, good morning. Access granted. Yeah, man, it's a

And anybody else who want to chime in about that West End terminal, I personally want to learn from the start to know, because something about it ain't feel too right. But who know gonna know, you know what I mean? So if you know anything and you want to share with the public about that West End terminal, see Chad George come out and he lash it. And within 2 days, them had something they waiting. Bye, Tatola. I could tell you, Tatola. Jeez,

0: Tola Radio.
1: Good morning.
0: Good morning, Father Pope. How are you doing this morning?
1: Well, as usual, thank God for life. I know you see you start in 10 o'clock, but I got something for the 10 o'clock, so I just want to hear you.
0: Okay,
1: you may come back in after 11.
0: Okay. You chewing your thing, man?
1: What are you talking about now?
0: Well, I really was... how to put it? I was admiring how Chad George did the video about the terminal at Western, and he put on some pointers, he put on some numbers, and then within, 2 days, a day and a half, government put out something showing the plan, how it's small down, how they cut it in half from 94 mil to 64 mil, I think it is now, something like that. Don't quote my numbers, but it's something around that area. But yeah, I was just trying to figure out, well, how come they had to wait till somebody pushed them foot out for them to send that out?
1: No, I think that thing was a wrong, you know, Phenom. And Phenom, unfortunately, right?
0: Mm-hmm.
1: Chad there is somebody who I know. When I meet him, I chat. Unfortunately, you see, we don't become so difficult for people. Then there's only wait until when they're ready to go into politics to start to talk.
0: Jeez.
1: And that'll be funny. I tell the truth. Because this argument wrong with this port was there from since during Corona. Not Corona, hurricane.
0: Mm-hmm.
1: With this argument where some people were saying why they're spending so much money, why they must spend so much money for the thing. So the argument was wrong a long time, why they're going to spend so much money when they're going to extend the port. Mm-hmm. And unfortunately, judge, another judge coming now, where you should attack a long time. It's not that either, like Aaron Parolin in third, he are wrong, he always are wrong. So when people see he don't like, he just come. So you see now, judge, go, he go look like now, because judge going to run for politics, he talking, and he probably must live a long time. Mm-hmm. So that's why he's here encouraging people. Now wait until when election come, will come around, people will come around.
0: Yeah.
1: All the time. So when you come now, people are going to say you only come now because you're going to run for politics. Are you only talking now because you want to get in? You have to talk all the time.
0: Yeah, I agree.
1: But whatsoever you say, it's true. But the talk was wrong. Because if you know, unfortunately, it didn't happen because the government have a price on how much money they're going to build a thing for.
0: Mm-hmm.
1: And when they put in when they bid far more than what the government expect was going to spend. Far more than we. If you're going to build a whole town, you're supposed to have a plan of how much where you want, whether 2-bedroom, 3-bedroom. And then a person who do the plan go decide how much it has. You tell them how much, whether 2-bedroom and 3-bedroom.
0: Correct.
1: And then the price will be there. And you will decide whether you could do 3-bedroom. And you could only do 2.
0: Correct.
1: Because you can't manage the 3. You know how you're supposed to go?
0: Yes, that's how it's supposed to go for real. Yeah, that's... Yeah.
1: So, when it came out there, it was higher than what the government expected.
0: Wow.
1: So, that means it made them like them do their own plan, not the government plan.
0: Yeah, so...
1: Yeah, because you're supposed to go plan how much? A plan.
0: You're supposed
1: and
0: to
1: then
0: go...
1: You decide whether... Then,
0: you're supposed to go to your contractor with your plan. So, yeah.
1: But I agree with whatever people say now. And I was saying that all the time. That you ain't, especially now, you're going to extend your airport. You ain't need no big expensive thing. You need something maybe $4-5 million down there. We could make sure we could hold people when you ain't come down and see that.
0: But
1: that's something that you need. You ain't need them expensive thing down there
0: exactly.
1: When you're going to extend your airport. Already.
0: Because at the end of the day, the people them even in stay there for less, maybe 20 minutes in and out. You're supposed to be holding a party, don't they? You bring them in, you process them, and you let them go where they're going. So it don't...
1: See, I mean, most people, only just Monday, people mostly go use a port when they put on Bilena. St. Thomas, St. Thomas goes cut. You know that?
0: Yeah, you're so good.
1: Anytime they fix the airport, trust me.
0: Yeah, you're so good.
1: Most traffic that comes down there is from just Monday.
0: Yeah, you sound good. I mean, the maritime going to be this still, you know, and they got people going to be still coming up and going for them this year and them thing, you know, but you don't really need such a big mansion like what them were they talking. Even the one where they got out now, I think still that's still too much. But
1: Yeah, they could go $5 million or something, something, 5 or 4. It ain't no big expensive thing, because when you go to the certain place, you don't see them for it. You see the other, down in the Caribbean. I don't say you must do like in the Caribbean, because you can't just build for today, you have to build for tomorrow
0: Right,
1: and
0: right.
1: next week, or a week after. But at the same time, you build and you leave room for extension. But
0: Yeah.
1: as especially now, where money tight, where Donald Trump, that the whole world turn upside down, you need to save more money as you can,
0: Yeah, I
1: and
0: agree.
1: go then.
0: I agree because, like I said before, in some place where, you're going to stay there, yeah, you're going to get certain time where people going to come early, they might want lunch or whatever. You just got a little snack inside, you got your part for custom, you got your part for immigration, you got your bathroom, them, and that's that. It don't need to be nothing where you're living there. You know what I mean? Like, you're coming on a boat, you just get processed, you're in and out. It's simple like that. It's simple like
1: You know,
0: that.
1: but you know, everybody want politician. The truth is, when politicians get elected, they want to see them spending most money. They want to build the most. And I sometimes, you have to put country first.
0: Yeah.
1: I remember PayPal was supposed to cost $53 million. He ended up costing how much? How much is it? I can't
0: I think
1: remember how much. A
0: 81,
1: bigger,
0: 81.
1: yeah, but 81 something or 80 something he
0: Yeah.
1: cost. But you know. Everything in the world now is phenomenal, always going up. The only thing I tell you, just stay one place, your salary.
0: Correct.
1: And I what phenomenon, you remember, I don't know if you want this on NDP radio some night ago, and ZBBI. You have a young lady there, is a liar who will chair anything, and she's a liar, you know, they don't hit hard. And even she crying for the price of the gas. So you know, once the price of the gas go up, and she, when you go to she push, she figure go up too.
0: Correct. Correct.
1: So she was saying, the young lady was saying that when she used to go eat gas before, she used to spend $50 for full of she tank. But now, from last week, it gone up to 80.
0: Family, I went yesterday at half time to follow up my Jeep to say, yeah, man, I can catch it because me want to kill me. When I went from half time to fully the same price as empty, $74, I said, cheese on brie. I get catch.
1: But
0: So,
1: for now, we have to ask a question, right? How he jack up so high and the premier invest money in it, the duty and
0: And
1: certain thing
0: fees and
1: in
0: everything,
1: food
0: yeah.
1: for him?
0: Unless the fees were he cut down can suppress what the gas price really is now. He might it probably his own might it might be helping a little bit, It might be helping just a little bit, but gas price on an all high, all time new high. So a barrel is what I think 120 something dollars of oil. So I ain't too sure how that gonna work out for us down here. Whereby she would have the last, my gas station would have last.
1: My time come for go. My car coming, so I have to go.
0: Okay.
1: I will call back a little later.
0: Okay, we're
1: I
0: gonna
1: have to
0: start
1: go.
0: it out later on.
1: Sorry. Sorry for that.
0: Yeah. All right, people. Yeah, man, I know I got a lot more people on the panel who listening. I wonder what Father Tom got to say about this terminal, buddy. Yeah, man, it's the People Station Total Radio 100.5 FM. It's now 1 minute Total Radio.
1: I'm sorry, I got called. My time pushed back to 11. So if you got, if you're not got somebody else, I could still chat a little bit.
0: Okay, talk to you. Go to you. We were on the topic of what NDP radio we're
1: The
0: talking.
1: gas.
0: Yeah.
1: Yeah, the gas. Yeah. You know, Phenom, I know people into business for things. But this is where your car, which is that time government have to step in for help. And that's why people paying tax. So when it tax money could go for help the country and people.
0: Right.
1: So now, I time the government have to find a way to help people. And that's why, you know, sometimes when people are supporting party, whether NDP or VAP, and you're talking, some people are vexed.
0: Mm-hmm.
1: Right? Mm-hmm. But you see, you shouldn't vex when people are talking the truth. Because that's why even your parents just tell you you have to save something for the wet day.
0: Right.
1: And correct. The wet day, you know, mean when rain come alone.
0: Correct.
1: The wet day mean when things get hard.
0: Mm-hmm.
1: So now things hard and people, during Corona, the government will have to find a way for help people with money. Some people who was even fish and farm get money. Now people need help, you know. So the government have to find a way for help people. Are you sorry for say that?
0: But the thing is about help getting the help right now, even the government themselves, I mean, I don't know how much of that, what it is, 100 million? I don't know how much of that really left after doing so much of work on the infrastructures and them taking, you know, the airport up for grabs now and the buy 64 million for the Western Tower. So it kind of...
1: That's too much for them.
0: A little bit, a little shaky about 100 million right now. Telling you.
1: Well, the 100 million dollars when you buy ready for fixed road and them kind of stuff. You
0: correct,
1: know?
0: Correct.
1: But you see, the thing is, if you build something like you invest, like fixing road, you will need to fix, yes. You can't say no. But when you borrow money for 50 road, you have to get something we're bringing in money for make up for help pay the bill and keep, because you borrow money for 50 road, you have to pay back. So then you have to get some money somewhere for payback. The truth is, Phenom, the complex is one thing the government needs to fix.
0: Yeah, big time. Big time. When
1: you're spending over $8-9 million a month for rent. My God.
0: At least you're under double digits because I hate over that.
1: Well, I only say the last time I listened, I think they must say when a question was asked at $8 million or how much and nine, something like that.
0: Mm-hmm.
1: But
0: mm-hmm.
1: For now, whether $9 million, $10 million, $5 million, if you could save $3 million every month, there is a lot of money for go somewhere else.
0: Yeah, yeah. Country would be way better off. Like, you know, something else could get done what really need to be done. I really don't understand. I sit down the other day and I was
1: right
0: thinking.
1: Right now, Phenom Trade Department just moved from where it was next to Bank of Popular over there.
0: Mm-hmm.
1: And gone somewhere else. I don't remember where them sitting gone. And right now, we got a big argument because, like, the place where them gone, no equip for them.
0: Oh, wow. Because I was always wondering why Trade Department were in that small little building, but, you know, I ain't getting
1: no, that myself. Building wasn't, them was upstairs and downstairs. So once he cash and them other people downstairs and them other people upstairs. Mm-hmm. But now them balling, now saying we put them gone. I hear people from Trade now balling, saying we put them send them. It's like when you're in a matches box.
0: Well, I don't know where they're gone, to be honest. I don't know. So much
1: I know where they're gone, but I ain't calling people name.
0: So much government places right now all over the place. If you're supposed to go get a check, you gotta go all the way fish, B. If you're supposed to go get this, you gotta go in the middle of town. You gotta go somewhere through the bush.
1: Well, the thing I don't friend of with the one with the checker when them senior citizens to come from all the way, King and Bay and Jasmine Dyke and Bordingard and Anigada. Well, I think in them say Anigada, people just collect and check over there by some department, so that's good.
0: Mm-hmm.
1: But them of other people who have come from Jasmine Dyke and them place when they reach. Tongue them how to pay a tax if you go collect a check and come back in tongue again to change it. You know, and all them thing I think with people, them need to look at them just even a cashier for treasury. When they check them on print, then go with the cashier, then bring the check them in tongue and people just go collect them check in tongue instead of have to go fish by especially them senior citizens and them to people like them.
0: Well, the part where a senior citizen can be a kind of a thing where they'll have to now go in and put in the age of the person and all kind. Again, got a lot more processing to do rather than you just go and you say your name and pick up your check. But for the you seniors, know,
1: listen,
0: then,
1: the old people, the senior, sorry for the old people, the senior people, them, you know how to long ago, your children just got something where you just sign your name,
0: mm-hmm.
1: a book.
0: Mm-hmm.
1: You people, them just sign,
0: mm-hmm.
1: work with them ID, assign the guy equipment, then go work with over there, show your ID. And things like that.
0: Yeah.
1: And people didn't collect them stuff. before them kind of technology we have now, you still got people just, you just sign a paper and collect your thing.
0: Well, I agree with you.
1: You have to find a way for make them more easier for the senior citizens to them film.
0: I agree. Believe in that. I agree with that. Honestly, because think about it, you reach over on the boat, say 9:30, you gotta go all the way fish me to catch our next taxi to come all the way back town to go change a check. To deposit or wherever. So I agree with you with that part.
1: You're
0: where
1: from judgment like and kind of place. So you have to make it more easier for people myself.
0: Yeah.
1: I when it comes to your children and senior citizens, I have sympathy on them, you know. I got kind of patient with them. Trust me. Because I remember when I was mad, I was poor walking like hell. That's why you see when you come on the festival gong, you ain't got no rules over there. You drive careful. The children are allowed to play up and down. Trust me. So I, when it comes to senior and children, I got patient with them.
0: Okay.
1: Yeah,
0: I agree. I agree with you when it comes to that. So
1: yeah. So the thing is, and if you know your uncle, we call Donald Trump. Like he want to start the next one with Cuba. Well, he want to start the next war again.
0: But no, he already and said that. He had already tell Ayo he going for Cuba.
1: He going for Cuba?
0: Yeah, he had already.
1: You know, he can't manage them, but he wants to start the next one. He wants to start the next one. He can't manage the one we got it now. He say it will take 3 days. He don't go home much how long now.
0: But 4 months now.
1: And he wants to start
0: now.
1: All this man doing in making life more difficult for people. And every guy there wondering how one man could get the whole world upside down like that. One man, and the one man not in charge of the world, only God in charge of the world, and God don't do us like that. So how come we could love this man alone? Somebody can't.
0: Don't say.
1: One man alone, phenomenal, we don't do all kind of wrong thing, and God don't cheat us like that. So how this one man could get the whole world turned upside down like that? One man?
0: Why? You see, the man smart, you know, because if he ain't gonna war, he ain't got nothing else going on. He president sit gone, you know. You think he know for himself he can't win again, you know. So he got to do something to stay in as long as he could.
1: Phenom, you don't gamble people's life for staying power.
0: Well, that's how
1: you turn the whole world upside down for staying power.
0: That's how he said.
1: And that's why you see, I say to myself, I am begging people. I see people were saying hallelujah, Donald Trump second to God. And I say, what? Donald Trump second to God? He ain't got soul second to God more than God in charge. I said, Donald Trump, when you watch Donald Trump's face, like when you're frying some fish, you fry, and you start to skin up, that's how Donald Trump look. How he could be second to God? And then say, yes, Donald Trump second to God, vote for Donald Trump, and look, the whole world turned upside down.
0: Upside down, yeah. Like,
1: and they ain't go before now, even though the war stopped,
0: it's still
1: this thing will happen
0: regular,
1: for a long while.
0: Yeah, can be up for a little while, yeah, until everything starts to wriggle out, like, that's normal itself. But the thing is with Trump is that he don't know he out of jail for he, or he stay out there and make a mock, or he go in jail. He know for sure he go in jail.
1: Listen, the best thing for Donald Trump, you have to go, listen, the best thing for Donald Trump, you know, and there you go.
0: I know you were going to say that, you know. I know you guys.
1: The best place for this man under the ground.
0: No, man. Don't wish bad on it that bad. Don't wish that bad, man. Lord.
1: Phenom, the best place for this man under the ground.
0: Lord. Yeah.
1: And, you know, I can't tell God if you do.
0: Mm-hmm.
1: But all kind of people who you know, when you wake up, you hear them, that announcement. And I don't hear this one alone. This one phenomenon, my God, this man got the whole world upside down. Anytime this man, I read in news, come and say, this man pass away. Everybody go say, thank God. Who never called God name before go call God name? Thank you, God. This man got the whole world turned upside down, my son.
0: Yeah, it's like, you really the guy wonder how come he, it's like for what? What you want to look wild with other people for and the world was just nice and normal before you start to do it. And then you're saying you're making it a better place. How? How are you making it a better place? And you just got everybody. Gas price gone up. People now deciding to leave their vehicle home. All kind of story.
1: And I see on the news yesterday, right? In Afghanistan, where a man there had to sell his children them to survive, you know? See, I see on the news yesterday, right? In Afghanistan, where a man

0: still want sunshine, and I could tell you, Lord, that one, Lord, that hot. If that story for real, that's a real hard story.
1: You know that you got thing going on in the Caribbean. Where if you know what's going on, you never believe. Where people have to do for
0: that's
1: survive.
0: That's true.
1: And it's... then you got politician come back to a politician. You got politician here who playing coupe and people like them daddy and cooping. And people they hurting. People hurting in the world. You know. Even here in Tatola, people hurting.
0: Yeah, man.
1: I know what's going on all over the world, but people here hurting.
0: I know about Tatola. I could talk about Tatola where, you know, I actually know somebody who living out of a vehicle, dog. Trust me, you know, like, it really the hard, like, you know what I tell you that you walk in for a whole 2 weeks and you can't pay rent? You can't even, you ain't spending nothing, but you still can't reach your rent to the end of the month? Ja, no star, brother. Ja.
1: You know, when you don't pay your light bill, your rent, and them kind of stuff, and have to buy food, not type of food. My God. You know, because some people who don't try some business. Some business, even before you went to $7.25, they won't pay them people $8. Some people don't
0: do that. Some people out front already, yeah, for real.
1: Some people was out front already. Couple of people was out front. But my God, you know, me had $7.25 a day, an hour.
0: Yeah,
1: and some people paying me. And I heard, I think another mate last time in Lesco say that some people complain to him that some people not even don't pay him $7.25 to work as them.
0: No, that ain't fair. Like, if you know, and if you're under the listening voice right now, if you know you ain't getting paid at $7.25 or above, complain. I mean,
1: complain what? You don't know how the system is.
0: That's Phenom, what
1: let me tell you.
0: Say.
1: I went to a place.
0: I don't want to say exact where because I might catch on. Nah. Don't say the place.
1: And the lady, I went. And the lady tell me buy she a drink. I said, but you just charge me so much money and you tell me buy a drink. And she said, lad, look, you know how much money I get in for an hour. I said, I not true because the labor code says $7.25. When your man pull out your phone and show me the thing, I say, my God, because she got a picture on the phone.
0: Mm-mm.
1: But I know the person who she working for, if she only go labor immigration,
0: she gone home.
1: I put she going.
0: Yeah. But that one tough, you know. Pope, that one they tough because how you going to live in a better place or make your life better if people ain't going by the law? Like, why, how? Like, I think
1: but Phenom, why you thinking them hiring people from outside like that? You think them hire them because they like them? Them hire them because they could control them how they want?
0: Cheap labor. Mm-hmm.
1: Cheap labor, and then you hear them go tell you, oh, BBI land are lazy. But them only hiring people who they could do what they want, Phenom, in the truth.
0: Yeah. Lord. No, man.
1: Because a BBI land could teleport on a bad road and go home and lay down on the bed.
0: And,
1: but
0: yeah.
1: The person from outside now, they have to go answer to immigration because if they answer too hard, they have to go answer to immigration. And may I say immigration not doing their work.
0: Correct.
1: But my God, because if you sponsor somebody and you terminate them time and you carry them time to immigration, immigration have to do them job. But my God, man, you tell me because you pay me $7 an hour, $6 an hour, I complain and it should be a problem. And when you hear some business here talking about you, they want to be politician and BBI Lander. Ask them how much BBI Lander working for them.
0: True that too.
1: Them who talking about BBI Lander and you must protect BBI Lander young people. Ask them how much young people BBI Lander they got working for them. First thing when them young people don't come out of school, them tell you come with 2 or 3 years experience.
0: How you gonna get in? You just come out of school. They ain't giving you a chance.
1: You going to any business place around this place, especially in Tongue nearby where you know, and see how much business supermarket or any thing who them talking about when them talking about local. Ask them how much they got any local people work, how much local. They go complain that the young people in local them lazy. But the local them never take no stripping from them, my son.
0: Yeah. Yeah.
1: That'd you know, some supermarket got some of them girl working. Them boyfriend could come 100 pounds. And if they have to lift them up, they're not going to lift them up with some kind of box and thing they're lifting up in a supermarket.

0: cook them 200 pounds, they have to lift up.
1: Hey, hey, that's true.
0: It's funny, but it's true. Business got them people in a business place. My God, for $7 and $8. My God, you know, easier they rough for it, you know.
1: Yeah.
0: They rough.
1: I'm telling you, some days ago, me and the lady went shopping, and I say, the same Monday, because we were talking about it, and I say, man, let me go see how much for a loaf of bread for you, man. When I look and I see $9, I say, nah. I thought the man was joking. $9 for a loaf of outside bread, not like M&M Bakery is like $7. So that's still closer than the minimum wage. So, when I see it, and then the man got lobster for $19 a pound. Hey,
0: you know, you're laughing, right? I know, you know, you're just laughing, but you know, the thing is, how is system makeup? Mm. It's system makeup where you can't eat something sensible, you have to eat where you can afford to pay for,
1: and that's the part is because in the healthy stuff, them it will skyrocket way up.
0: You could you go vegetarian with them, tell you about eat healthy. You go eat healthy, you go know.
1: You go know. You ain't got to tell me.
0: Meantime, you're eating healthy, your pocket go be empty.
1: Hey.
0: Don't mind them.
1: Hey.
0: You better eat some kind of junk if you want to save some kind of money.
1: I could tell you. Thank God, Scato, that mean pounded the price yet. Thank God.
0: Mister, don't mind them, Finam. It's system, no makeup for poor people, it make up for rich people. And you hear them telling you, oh, BVL and the ladies didn't want to work on this and that. Don't mind them. They like to hire people from outside where they can control. That's all them do. Control them how they want. Pay them. They want to work 8, 9 hours, 10 hours, and pay for the same 8 hours. Mm-hmm. And if the same people then got the cutting home for do, and then take off a little time, then go cut them time.
1: Yeah, that's true.
0: If they got children for come pick up any festival going there, and then cut turn off half hour early, then go cut them time. But when they're ready now, they're going to tell the same people that they have to work extra because somebody late or somebody can't come in, you have to work 2 hours or 3 hours and not a dime. And the government too, because don't have hospital down there. 95% of people who work in down there are Caribbean people, you know.
1: Father Paul.
0: And them like to tell you about Tatula people lazy, but them down there balling more there, you know.
1: Yes, Father Paul.
0: Some of them working 7 days a week, no overtime, no time off.
1: Down there need a real revamp, you know. That hospital, yep. That need a real going through with a fine tick comb, because when you talk to some of them ladies down there, some of the doctors, them, you work in 4, 5, 6, 7, 8, 9 hours overtime and you never see it?
0: Never see it.
1: Nah, you gotta be crazy around here, man.
0: And Finam, that thing start from me when Corona go in, huh?
1: Yeah. Yeah, from then, but... Why?
0: People, if them people who work in hospital don't go to heaven, nobody else can go because them got patient or anything.
1: But my thing is, Pope, them is places where you need to get the money in for them kind of thing, because somebody can't make it and they tell the person or the doctor, well, you could hold on. And you tell me, I hold on trying to save other people's life and I can't even get a little red cent for it? Come on, man. There's something ain't right with Dongdi. Dongdi need a real revamp, to be honest. I don't kill me. I just saying what the people them saying on the street. Don't they need revamp?
0: You know, we have to talk it truth. If they want to pressure them, pressure. I truth.
1: Yeah.
0: And you know, me and all the politicians get along. Even the premier, one thing we hear, I could tell you, he got manners. His parents teach him manners. He don't pass you nowhere in the road. We tell you, say good morning or good afternoon.
1: Yeah.
0: But the truth is, and I know he don't listen to the radio, and I know he hear me just talk, and he don't say nothing. He never said, Pope, no calling why you are bashing the government. Where you got people in the opposition and one or two other ministers who just come tell me, oh, people calling and say, you're bashing. But when he come to the premier, he don't tell me that. Because he know you're talking the truth. He know you them know you're talking the truth, you know.
1: Yeah.
0: But because of politics, they go get offended. Or because they friend them. They got some friend. You know, you got some politician, got some friend behind them. When they, from the time a politician lift up them foot, them lift up for them foot too. But when it comes to them children, they now lift up with them foot behind them children. Them. But they're lifting up them foot behind politicians. And every time you say something on the radio, them call them and tell them. But it's the truth, Finam.
1: Mm-hmm.
0: It's the truth. If politicians then put the money in the right place, Like example, if you government fix the complex, the same money them paying for rent and lease all over the place, they could use them same money to pay civil servant increment and them kind of stuff. Yeah. And the same hospital over time.
1: Yeah, facts. Facts again. Facts. Yeah.
0: So why are you thinking BBL land and I want to go down there go work? Because they could go somewhere else, go overseas in America and work for more money than when they getting down there. And I hear the politician and be saying, oh, BBL land and overseas, they encourage them to come back. For come back for work for what? Them petty money there, and then the house rents, when they come back home, the house rents are expensive.
1: Yeah.
0: That you part. See what happened, thank God, Caribbean people, when they work for money, they could send a little money exchange rate.
1: Yeah.
0: And that will save them, you know.
1: That part, the little exchange, the little $2 extra, is what will save them.
0: Yeah.
1: Yeah.
0: When a BVI lander work for $8 or $8, they make can't get no exchange. When somebody from the Caribbean work for $8, they could make a little exchange, but I can't tell people, when they work for $8, they're working for.
1: Yeah, that ain't going to no kind
0: you
1: of...
0: You can't get no exchange.
1: Up or down for that. That's staying right where
0: you know, up and down.
1: Yeah.
0: Look, you see, the thing is, when you see people go to the hospital, sometimes we complaining, but doctor don't hospital. Suppose the doctor then decide and strike in.
1: This and
0: them doctor them nurses. Then doctor them nurses, then cleaner, everybody down there. Everybody should take out their hat for them people. Because trust me, who work 7 days a week, no overtime, nothing. Sometimes no time off, and you're still working. Even from Corona,
1: sometimes
0: we have to take out we had for them people down there. So.
1: Sometimes again, they pay out 3 and 4 days later. I just get out my WhatsApp. Please don't kill me. I'm telling her why I get.
0: Don't kill me. Freedom, don't sometimes kill me. I drop them girl. I got some friend when I drop them by the bank. I then do community vehicle strokes in the team. I mean, they reach no more in the day yet. And one guy tell me, Pope, you know, when my money come late, he have to pay the bank late fee for a loan.
1: Yeah, definitely. Definitely, you gotta give them, I think it's 2% on the late fee. Yeah.
0: You think it's easy when you go in a bank and in front of the bank line, the machine, and you line up in line and 10, 15 people behind you. And when you push in your card, not come with you. It'll be embarrassment. But no, you know, honest to God, if politician, you need to do a little better.
1: Yeah. That's
0: not better. Bit. When it comes to money, Tatola don't have a problem with money, Finam. Tatola have a problem with managing money.
1: Yeah, they ain't getting that part. They ain't getting the money handled. They ain't putting it where it's supposed to go. You know? Them trying them best with the infrastructure, you know, but right now, the forefront of the hospital and even some of the firemen, them and them thing, they so... Well, they say the firemen and they get paid good. I never heard of it. Never been around fire, but... The hospital, Ali, we give the hospital staff a little attention, man. Please. That's
0: yeah, the hospital people should get money up front, my son.
1: Yeah, just let me give them a little attention, you know what I mean? That's all I asking for, you know?
0: Yeah, if police, they shouldn't get no overtime, but the police, they don't work. Them, when it comes to hospital, you have to make sure they get paid. If police, they should get them basic salary, not a dime extra. Because they don't, the only thing they don't do, they don't get a seatbelt or anything. But when it comes to work, I would afraid of some.
1: So tell me about this new ticket thing. I heard about it, but I would just say going to Vino, I ain't seeing it. I ain't finding it. But meaning if you don't get a drift out, tell me about it.
0: Buy ticket for them gone up for a long time. I was listening to how he said when he went up. I can't remember it in my head how much all the fee them is. But the fee for the ticket them gone up.
1: Wow.
0: Yeah. I think the lowest one is $20 and $25.
1: What? What a far?
0: Yeah.
1: Seatbelt? Can't be seatbelt.
0: No, if you pull and even get your park up and no parking sign and them kind of stuff, the seatbelt gone up too.
1: Seatbelt used to be $100, yeah. I think. I get enough of that.
0: No, it's not $100 exactly. No, that minimum it could be higher than that.
1: Oh wow.
0: Sometimes them buy you a ticket for $20 and that kind of thing. So, you know, if you're getting $7.25 an hour when you get a ticket,
1: that's
0: and
1: it.
0: You have to pay that by 21 days, in 21
1: that's
0: days, end up,
1: it. That
0: might
1: paycheck,
0: be end up the same end of month when you have to pay rent.
1: Yeah.
0: Trouble there, you know?
1: Yeah, that paycheck dead completely.
0: Right?
1: Yeah, that one day.
0: Yeah, but freedom will be serious. Honest to God, the hospital need to pay attention to the hospital. rich. Yeah. And even Saturday waste workers, they don't forget them too, you know.
1: Yeah, we can't. Because Saturday waste definitely.
0: Workers, them coming out on Sunday, even on Sunday. Them man prepared to work, you know.
1: Yeah.
0: But sometimes, you know, when you don't get the encouragement for work, sometimes you fall back.
1: One thing
0: but
1: I could see.
0: Man Saturday waste.
1: One thing I could see. Solid waste man, they mean free to work. That's them man will come out, he go got event the straight down till 4 o'clock the Sunday morning. By 6 o'clock, it clean, you know.
0: Yeah, man. Them sometimes they buy come at 5 o'clock, you see them by the side of the road. If you're outside 5 o'clock in the morning, you see them by the pushing their hand, their head down in a garbage. You got some garbage pan where you go put on your head, you know, to take up the garbage, you know. And them boy don't be doing it. Them boy have to take up dead dog and dead goat, all kind of thing on the street. Them boy don't do their work.
1: Yeah.
0: But the government just need to stop with them man with them party thing where they go raise funds for party. That fisherman who already got part thing for sport for thing party, where he go raise fund the son. Mm-hmm. He go raise fund. And put the money where in the right place. Make sure hospital workers them take care. Finna my gun.
1: Yeah.
0: Maybe later on I tune back in.
1: Alright, family, thanks a lot for your little time.
0: Yeah, man. That lot of time.
1: Alright, big up yourself.
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1: We are number one. 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

0: Tola Radio. Good morning.
1: Good morning, Fina. How are you doing, my brother?
0: What going on, Uncle Joe Jack? Long time no hear. What's up?
1: Bye. It looks like you went on the next honeymoon.
0: Bye, honeymoon? You know when that engine light come on and it don't want to come off? That one.
1: Oh, there. Yeah. But sad to hear that, man. I just miss you when you're on the radio in the morning.
0: Yeah, man. I back now, you know. The engine light still a blink here and there, but I decided I'm going to come in, no matter what.
1: You have to look after the car, you know. If you don't look after the car, nobody can look after it. So you got to make sure the car running properly.
0: Facts.
1: And the engine working good. So, nice to hear you back. And did you do the survey? The survey? I hear you got a survey out on my rep.
0: Me, you know, somebody sent me a survey, I think, yesterday, but I didn't. I can open it now and see. I think I saw the survey.
1: Yeah, they have it out there, but I will look at it that my rep is not no problem because, you know, you could call on here anytime in the 6th district. So whoever want to find some kind of fault or excuse or whatever, yes, I have no so. To say that he look after Bogus, but he look after this. You know, if you call him during weekend and thing like that, something happen, he will come on the scene.
0: Correct.
1: You know, since he there in this district, he do a lot, which he did have people, you know, go to have a little class for them of the country. If you need anything of the country done, he come up there and make sure to see the area, and he put people to come and see where he needs to get done. And if person in this area said that he ain't do good for the district, something wrong. Something wrong, you know.
0: Mm-hmm.
1: I don't know if you could say anything about that one.
0: Nah, I honestly mean here about that one. But continue, we probably could boot up on it somewhere.
1: Because he's a person who could call him on weekend and tell him, listen, I ain't got no water. And the thing about it, he could call waterman them anytime to get a pipe fixed. And they will go and do it for him because they will say they don't get overtime money. And, you know, the problem is also have, he wants to put a back road between Bargos Bay to come back over by the public walk. He will tell you the only problem he have there is the land issue. You understand? But they have some, listen, don't care what you do for them. So for some people, they may not be for you.
0: Mm-hmm.
1: Don't care what you do. You could do your best. You could do all you could do. Yeah. Somebody might want to say, oh, you looked after the puzzle. So I always hate talking about the 6th district. And again, he office to be busy for them. He office is one place to be busy because here again, a police vehicle put up in a man Jeep, right?
0: Mm-hmm.
1: And the man getting problem from the police station, getting problem from getting his vehicle fixed or whatever. So the man gets rid of it. He went and he paid for your own vehicle, get it fixed. And he can't even see it. They were giving a problem. He went to Myron about the situation. Myron took it up and took it to the police station. He said, God, deal with this. The man get his business fixed. The police then mean what he said, listen, he had take it up. And you know, anybody in the 6th district go to him for any document do or whatever, they don't have to pay.
0: Yep, that's facts. Yeah, that's true. We're in the 6th district, if you go to do anything, passport or anything like that, them to do it for you. No question,
1: you know,
0: so asked.
1: I just want to come out and let him, that's one young man. I don't know where he get it from. It seems like he don't sleep in the night. You see, some of them want him getting this political stupidness crossing and all that kind of thing. So And I tell him, you don't get in this mess, brother. You don't get in this mess. They already watching you to see where if you're gonna jump here and jump here and jump there. Because I have some of them with some cooking out phenom. Some of them we want him go VIP. But you can't go VIP when you had a situation with VIP voted down a passport issue where you're talking about and go fit in with them. And they use England as a scapegoat to say England. It's not England. It's these is who have this issue. And you see what they do? And you see what they do with them? They make sure they get them vote out this morning. I listen to a news feed and we're talking to you. I listen to the news where the premier calling down an ex-partner. But to see what happened is, the premier ain't glad that my rep is not the opposition anymore. Because when he lost, I heard a jump up Peter Elon, you know. Not Peter Elon, Scobo Elon. Because them say, see, the only opposition is a taunt in a rug. And I'm glad that he ain't an opposition to face them. And they laugh and they drink and then jump up and they tell you so, you know. They say, my own boy, we so glad you're old because you're the only person to be in with skin. Because the man does explain the public about the law and things like that. And some people ain't like to hear me speaking this way. You know, because if my own wrong, I'm going to tell you wrong. Because one time he had do something, he did some bad words, you know. And he could have come there by me. You know what I mean? But the district, I want to find excuse. Some I want to say, but I just tell you, don't care what you try to help some people. They mean for you, they may be for you.
0: Yeah. Yeah.
1: Don't care what it is. They may be for you. Come back where you talk about ticket. You know, if you don't walk on the crosswalk, you get charged $25?
0: $75, yeah. I heard that. But then, when you're driving across to those areas where them say you ain't seen no police there, unless the police them in a vehicle saying down a private vehicle. But when you pass there, who can ticket the poor sit them if there ain't nobody they watching?
1: Listen, to me, as I tell you, Phenom, the issue what I want to look at is the parking lot them. Which they continue running from that. Parking lot where people double parking, Bobby's, Simmons, all in the bank and stuff, parking where you can't get out. This is thing that they have to look at.
0: Yeah, yeah. Honestly, that part, you really need, you hit them a warning, you give them a colored warning, you know, you come back again and you see them there, hit them a ticket. I think you should just give them a warning at first to say that, we are around the area. We ain't be here, you know what I mean? Because sometimes they'll be blocking you in. You trying to get out for almost an hour, you sitting down in your vehicle, burning gas that you can't afford, and the person inside, you're blowing your horn, them don't know where the person is, the person pack and walk on somewhere way down the road. It'll really be bad for people who really need to get to go where they need to go.
1: These are things need to be talking about, because I tell you definitely if somebody gets sick in them area whatsoever, the ambulance come in there, they only have about 15 minutes to get in there. They can't get in inside it. And they continue telling you they don't have no lot of parking lot. But when they get hit, ain't the same police inside there measuring?
0: Yeah.
1: Same police in them measuring. I said they don't have nothing to do with parking lot. Parking lot need to get dealt with. And it's a serious thing, because sometimes you go into somebody hitting your car and you don't know. This one is a serious thing, honest to God, because you going to the doctor place and them, where you go around and you can't get through. And people and you talk about crossing. If people don't want to use the crosswalk and then get that's on their that's on them. Mm-hmm. Because they hear you need to walk on the crosswalk. But and the next thing, while I hear Phenom, they don't have much police, like in St. Kitts and in police, they have a lot of morning program and talk about the issue where you need to get done or where you can't get done. We don't have that. We don't have that here. In St. Kitts, they have police day, not choose or whatever with prisoner officers.
0: Yeah.
1: And talk about issues.
0: Yeah,
1: we don't have that here.
0: Yeah, we don't. That all police officers, they don't come forward to talk. They'll put it on Facebook. They'll do everything else. But when you're talking about St. Kitts, St. Vincent, Nevis, and then place, so Monday evening, government got them talk. Tuesday, police to be talking about what going on, about what I'm trying to do. Not we. With them, he's saying a thing up here.
1: No, they don't have no program coming on the air and having you calling and having this, but to see the people I'm here, they must do anything here because you know why? The people I'm here don't want to call in because somebody going to say, I hear you last night. I hear you last night. So why you hear me last night?
0: Hey,
1: you know,
0: that's all that people funny, though.
1: These are the things. Oh, listen to hear your voice. Ah, I don't care one.
0: And
1: come
0: know,
1: on.
0: Them are the same people them who going to turn around and still complain that them ain't getting, nothing ain't getting done, you know. That time you could have called in and tell the police, well, man, X, Y, Z, or Z, Y, Z. You know what I mean? But them are the same people going to say, by hey, you on the radio and re. That time you know yourself that you want to talk. And that'll be the part. I mean, it come down to the same word where we had Monday, victimization. It's a true thing wrong here, fam. Where people are scared to talk because all kind of thing. But it got a point in life where it got to stand up now, man.
1: Listen, Phenom. Let me tell you something. Where I learn and I watch a lot on TV.
0: Mm-hmm.
1: If people do not stand up and come out and do the things them, I find out that people here, there's no wrong going on. And because of certain things, they mean talking, but they know it's wrong.
0: Yeah.
1: There is no wrong. Look at the constitution meeting that it had over by the college.
0: Mm-hmm.
1: How much people, hardly anybody show up there? Hardly anybody show up there. They have a lot of issues, but they may not come around and talk about these issues that happen. But they want you to speak for them. And then look who the speaker, most of the person who the call on these shows. A lot of us live from here. You realize that? But
0: yeah.
1: We live here, we can talk on, but when we talk, what they don't know where they come from. That's the talk until the plane out. You understand? But me coming here for it's a serious thing with this parking lot situation. That I know a woman getting locked in and she up and down the road, looking for this person who got her blocked in. Somebody a black queen at time too. But we don't hear in the BVI, we only just wait until something seriously happened to correct things. And it's serious. You understand? But Phenom, man, nice to hear you back here.
0: Yeah.
1: I like when you're back here because you can call in and discuss some things.
0: Yeah.
1: But I will tell them whoever. Mine rep is the number one around here when it come around dealing with his district. I don't care who maybe have odds against him. And I don't want to get in this kind of mess because I want to get in the mess. But crossing here and crossing there. And you know, we in Rathville don't play that, you know.
0: Yeah.
1: We don't play that. So who want them jump here if you tell them, nah. Nope. Not of them. That great. But Phenom, I'll be listening to you, man.
0: All right, man. Have a good one.
1: All right.
2: We'll be right back.
0: Yeah, man, it's now just about 10 minutes to the top of the hour.
2: Sometimes you got to slow it down so you could feel what you're working on.
0: That was the one and only Joe Jack, the shortest man on radio.

0: Don't scared. We ain't giving out your number, just come and talk the truth.
1: When I'm feeling under the weather,
0: anything we talking about today,
1: darling.

Yeah, my people, don't forget this Monday is a holiday. And right now the kids, the seniors, the high school seniors, they got a thing called Senior Ditch Day. So seniors, I be careful out there. If you're going to the beach, be careful. You're going across the seas, you're going to have fun, you're sailing. Please be safe, especially on the sea water, a little bit kick up right now. Don't forget to put on your life jacket, okay? Don't let peer pressure do the wrong thing to you, you know what I mean? Do the right thing. Put on your life jacket. If you're going on the sea, if you're going to the beach and you can't swim, don't go with this saying you're showing off. Senior Ditch Day.

0: Yeah, man, I got some voice notes, you know. But you see, I gotta clean them up before I play them on the radio. You know, you got some people out there who really, really have a concern about how minimum wages, how some ladies living. You know, they're wondering, you know what I mean? Yeah, a lot of we can be saying bye up to them what they want to do, but sometimes you just got a caring heart. Sometimes you just got a caring heart. Total Radio.
1: Freedom.
0: Yes, sir.
1: My festival coming up. I want to see one young man on the stage this year, you know.
0: What a?
1: Pack again.
0: Well, Pack again sing a new tune in a long time. So I hope he's working. He's working, man. He's probably working on something.
1: Mister, I want to see that youth man on the stage this year.
0: Yeah, I agree.
1: I hope who listening that book. You know, sometimes some of these promoters are so selfish. So bloody say, you got to say what it is.
0: Yeah, you got to say what it is. Say what it is.
1: You understand? Because we have some good youngsters here. Let somebody say, call them out and connect, get in contact with them, mm-hmm. and speak to them and say, this is one, and yeah. get them on the show. Blend them between the overseas artists.
0: Right.
1: So if it have a overseas artist come, you put tag after the first overseas artist, second, and book the next one, that people will see them and hear them.
0: Yeah. I agree. Put them in between where they could get a little shine, man. I agree.
1: Mix them, put them between. Get them organized between.
0: Yeah.
1: You understand? Yeah. But I think he need a duo. That's my boy, you know. He got some good song, lyrics, everything. And the one brother is ten with, I can't remember his name, who do mm-hmm. a great performance.
0: That's Banco.
1: Yeah.
0: Yeah.
1: And he do really great. The only thing about it, and, you know, yes, you want to appeal to the youngsters then, but Lord, keep the bad word and the thing them.
2: I agree, Georgia.
0: Yeah.
1: Huh?
0: Keep it PG-13. Yeah, I agree.
1: You know,
0: yeah.
1: That's my thing. I look at it. Contact them early. Contact them early. Don't wait till tomorrow when time come to contact them. Come, all of them. We have some good artists here. The young lady, I don't call her Evans. She will never leave you. She belongs to Gilda. What's your name?
0: Oh, money.
1: Yeah,
0: money.
1: Yeah. Continue, you know, son. Come on. And also, give them the money, man. Don't feel them underdog because they have a way of saying that, oh, you're calling for much of money. How much money you paying these artists to come from away? You know, put them up, feed them, bus drive. More than that. Come on. And again, don't have some of the artists annoyed. We think about that film.
0: Yeah, they need to spread it out. They don't look to cram everybody and then want to give man 15 minutes and them kind of stupid. I mean, anyhow, you don't want to really cross about.
1: St. Thomas had that problem, brother. Too many artists annoyed. You, as soon as you get to level up, you got to come down.
0: Yeah.
1: You have to come down. I think too many artists, all you got to do is tell them the time. Listen, we playing at this time, but get the guys and mix between the artists where you're bringing. Mix them between. Mm-hmm. That's my thing about it. Don't put all the local them to start off and then, no, mix them. Mix them that the overseas artists could see the potential what they have. You could get some kind of luck somewhere about chatting with them to the backstage, mm-hmm. and they could hook you up.
0: Yeah, yeah.
1: Yes, and that's my thing is because back again, That's my boy. I would like to see get a dude like the Banner Easton.
0: Yeah.
1: And practice hard and he craft.
0: Yeah,
1: do
0: man.
1: A good practice and come and do a good stage show.
0: Yeah, he even need data going on good too, you know. He got that. Huh? He got data the going on good too.
1: Okay.
0: Yeah, so. Pack guy seed, man. You see it going on good and, you know, like you say, if he does put a little more effort in the craft, he'll pack really good, you know. He does too, you know, put a little work in the craft. Yeah.
1: I had him on a radio show, interview at a time, you know, Saturday morning.
0: Mm-hmm.
1: I had him on.
0: Okay.
1: And then he talked. And the guy is very good, but what I'm saying, they need a break. They need a little break. And I don't know how they go about contacting the young artist I'm here. Ask question who we can put on the stage and who we have here. But somebody from, I said sometimes some promoters ain't down to us. Some we have some promoters ain't down to us, you know.
0: Hmm.
1: They selfish bad. I'm going to say
0: talk the thing them. Talk the thing them, no, Uncle Joe Jack.
1: No, some of them, when they approach some of them, you see them face like you don't want to approach them again.
0: Yeah.
1: Because first thing you go, no. Next to those, are you charging too much of money? That's the problem we have here. We don't respect the local artist
0: right.
1: At all. You understand? But that's my thing about, I say a billboard on the red. How much artists? A lot of artists down there. None of them local. You know how much money they spend on bringing in all of them there? Where our local artist billboard?
0: It coming. Hopefully it coming, man. They don't do us that bad. They don't give us a little shine. They come in, man. They come in.
1: Peter, let me tell you something. I think with them same artists on the billboard, them for one night?
0: Nah, they spread through the whole festival.
1: Okay. But Peter, before I leave, I'll tell you this. They don't need too many artists. And not because since I was village for the whole night, they had a problem. People ain't getting the time to play.
0: Yeah.
1: People... As soon as a Ben don't go tie your shoestring, they're going to get back up and come out the stage.
0: Yeah, that's true. When they do jam, man, the first night, I almost cry. That man just start to warm up and just getting in. And the man who on the stage for like 20 minutes tops. I say a lot of mercy, man.
1: And more you talk these things, it sounds like you're going to go to some of them airbags and come through, you know? You got to say, Freedom, that's what the show them all about.
0: Yeah.
1: You go to one air, come to the other air.
0: Yeah.
1: And the next thing, we need a Sunday for the seals and a Sunday afternoon for family. The Sunday night where they don't have the Queen show. Because they said they mean gonna do no tramp, Rise and Shine tramp. Yeah, they still run them at 2 o'clock, at 3 o'clock, 4 o'clock and have an afternoon with steel fan.
0: Yeah man, a panorama. Real talk.
1: Right.
0: Yeah.
1: You know, St. Thomas had that. Have Piggy and them put a group together. See that have a lot of band. Seed fan.
0: Yeah, man. Seed.
1: Organize this thing.
0: The high school got a nice band too. Yeah. Yeah.
1: But you see, when you have promoters, sometimes you got some wrong promoters. Sometimes they mean selfish and they mean people person. And a god.
0: Yeah. See ya. Yeah. A lot of the guys them dropping bombs this morning. Promoters, don't be selfish.

Yeah, man, so I just get a personal phone call. And the youth man sound real nice. The youth man say, yeah. We should have some daytime entertainment. We could start it around 11 o'clock. You know, you got a food and things selling inside the village. It kind of making sense. Especially on the Friday, the Saturday, and the Sunday. You know, you got a cruise ship might come in 2 or 3. We got something going on in there. People in there selling food. Turn on the Coolie Island and them thing there from early. And that way, could, you know, make some money to go right into the local hand them. That makes sense. I side him. I like that one day. Yeah, man, the Friday, the Saturday, the Sunday. Got some entertainment on the inside, some local entertainment. That's a good idea. That is sell off. We know the Friday, I don't go walk. It is just the truth. From Friday, 11 o'clock, we don't go walk. You know what I mean? We don't go in the village, sit down and talk till 4 o'clock, and then go home, get ready for the night thing. So why not just got some entertainment, some locals in there, you know, entertaining the people them. You know, the cruise ship passengers might come in, they come through, you entertain, you know what I mean? I like it. I like that idea.

Yeah, man, we do something different for 2026. Yeah, man, even a DJ. Put a DJ on the inside. Pulling the gap, you know what I mean?

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1: By seeing by you really were trying out some good things just a while ago.
0: Yeah, man, there's a young man called me on my personal phone and say, bye, listen, you know. But okay, let me call you. You say. So, yeah.
1: Cool. Listen, cool, shut up. Okay?
0: Mm-hmm.
1: Cornell and shouldn't wait till night. Somewhere about in the afternoon, when they're done, eat or whatever, you open it up and make some money during the day.
0: Yeah. I agree, Carl. You know, you got some parents in, they ain't going to take that time out to come out in the night with them kids, but you open it in the afternoon, they come out for an hour or two. You know what I mean? You know the Christian one, them. You know what I mean?
1: If you don't want to start it early, start from...
0: You know the Christian one, them. You know what I mean?
1: If

0: open up during the day and let them have some nice rides.
1: Yeah. Yeah.
0: And sometimes you got to throw these things. Got some people that, hey, sometimes, Phenom, sometimes when you making the idea and you put it to some people and sometimes the negativeness what it has come out with, sometimes you don't feel like boxing them down.
1: It ain't even about a negative. It because you're in a certain name or a certain person in the society, you know what I mean? You're in for NDP or VIP. You know what I mean? Them kind of stupidness. Hey, I ain't want to get vexed.
0: I don't play that. The whole bottom line is, you, there's a part of idea. Idea is the thing about it. Because if I don't speak about, if I don't come on the air and speak about the guy that who sing here, entertainers who sing here, and speak about them.
1: Mm-hmm.
0: Anybody will know anything about them?
1: True. Facts.
0: Nobody will know.
1: And talk.
0: They continue going outside, bringing in them. They will ask questions. Who we have in here? Have a round table with them, have a discussion with them early, and tell them that we need a good performance. We need, you know, who the band is going to be backing you up. You know, if you don't have a band, get a band or whatever. Because if the band is what make you want to sing and perform.
1: Mm-hmm.
0: And sit down and talk to them early. Then know how they stand and prepare themselves for when time comes. You see they come out and give a good show. Because I tell you, the guy from Eastern, the first time I see him, okay? I want to know who this young man is if he came in here. But he put on a good show.
1: Yeah. Yeah, that's
0: even
1: true.
0: Even to the panel from St. Croix. What's his name? They say he panel from Wazingara. I can't remember his name.
1: Adamo. Adamo. Yeah.
0: He put on. I love when I hear your local them put on a professional kind of entertainment boss.
1: Yeah.
0: And if they don't speak about these things, if somebody don't speak about these things, people just go over the head and leave them out. We have good entertainers sharp. Get them a do.
1: Yeah. Get them a do. Get them a shine. Get them a, at least in between the main act. You know what I mean? If you got three main act, put them in between. You know what I mean? Get them in between.
0: If you got one main act first, OST act, right?
1: Mm-hmm.
0: You put them first. And then you put the local one between. And then the OST act, then you put the local one between. Yeah. Barry Salmon, you put a local one before Barry Salmon.
1: Yeah. Yeah. Yeah, we got some. We got some we could put between, but hopefully. Yeah. We got them. I guarantee what you're saying. I like what you're done see.
0: Yes, because a lot of people are coming there to see my name. You understand? So you put them between, you let the public know. We starting this time, we starting 8 o'clock or 7. Come on, the thing about it, I'm going to say it again with a continued repeat. These people here now want to forget that radio is the thing. They want to forget about radio. Let me ask a question. It keep them playing cheap? I don't mind the phone. It playing cheap,
1: Why? Some people just don't believe in radio anymore, whereby I think it's the utmost rubbish. Because if the internet to go down today and it got important information to get out, ain't the radio going to run come to?
0: That's the thing about it, because I don't feel it here, Phenom. Phenom.
1: Mm-hmm.
0: Sometimes got people say they ain't heard on the radio. Don't mind they have the quick fix. Yes, the people still want to hear radio.
1: Yeah,
0: radio still is a part of people's life.
1: True.
0: And you know who's a part of this creating too? The politician them.
1: Mm-mm.

0: give them a chance to forget about radio. You feel the people on the phone and you listen, sometimes I don't know thing about going on the phone somebody. Like, I don't get hooked up in phone.
1: Right, right.
0: Yeah, son. But they need to come to the radio and have talk. You see the man in St. Thomas come up here and advertise St. Thomas Carnival?
1: Yeah. Yeah.
0: Where is your group now?
1: To go down there. Yeah.
0: Spending a little money. Yeah. I'm coming on the radio and talk about what they're getting done, what they're doing for the festival. Time going fast enough, you know.
1: Yeah, by the time you blink, it's gone.
0: It's gone. May soon finish here. June right there. After June is what?
1: July. All
0: right. And you see them come across and let the public know what they're doing, how they're doing, what they want to put it on Facebook. What they know on Facebook.
1: True.
0: I command that freedom sometimes I got to say the thing there because we got some people out there. As I said earlier on, I hear you on the radio. I hear you. My freedom, Lord, $20 can't get your gas up. Can't get your needle up in the middle of my window.
1: Facts. I'm telling you. Yesterday, I said I'm going to follow up my GPSHAN half tank. You know? I said, boy, that $5.20 ain't look good. I go on and the Jeep still takes $73 to fill up, you know. I ain't got to put that on.
0: See them, I have to get one of them scooter where I see them flying by me, you know.
1: Hey,
0: let me tell you something. I took $20 in my bill. I should be out here. I really got to get one of them scooter where I see them flying by. Soon, you better put in gas that you're gonna go up and down the place, no more.
1: True.
0: I could imagine them bus man, you know.
1: Boy, them who can feel it. And the delivery drivers and thing, them companies, them ain't feel it.
0: But it's the bus guy them who gonna feel it because this $3 and this $5 can even move your half a F.
1: The bank can put on the price, man. The bank can go up $6 from here to Eastern and thing. Yeah.
0: But listen, let me tell you something. It ain't easy, but freedom. I had to call back in because you were speaking about the Coney Island and thing like that.
1: Yeah.
0: Which needed school shut up.
1: Yeah, them are good goals.
0: Take some time out and thing, you know what I mean? But I got a lesson again that you can play your music.
1: All right, family, big up yourself. Yeah, man, let me do the thing, you know what I mean, for 2026. Let me try something new in the neighborhood. Let's open up the place 11 o'clock. Especially the Friday, the Saturday, the Sunday towards Juve and the parade day. Yeah, man, that'll work.

Yeah, man, 23 minutes past the hour of 11 o'clock. Yeah, man, senior ditch days today. High school. I'll be safe wherever I'm doing, you know what I mean?

0: Tola Radio.
1: Freedom.
0: Yes, sir.
1: I'm back again. Why your listeners are must very disgusting. They must very disgusting to you. But it's all about idea what you're coming up with. You know in St. Thomas, right? The police them does come out and ahead of time and say what they don't want in the parry, what they don't want to see parking, and you don't want to see this, you don't want to see that. You know, we don't have that conversation up here at all.
0: Facts.
1: You know, be ahead of time that the young guy there will know we don't want a mass in the parade. We don't want them in the juve. We don't want parking this. We don't want that. You see, in St. Thomas, they have a flatbed truck out there, picking up vehicles straight.
0: Yeah, because them had already. Them had already talked to them. They were all over the radio for like the week before saying, dispatch, you can't park, dispatch, you can't this, you can't that. Yeah, St. Thomas had it all over the radio. That man had a conversation with the police them.
1: Yes. So these are the things that the Festival Committee need to get together with the police force and sit down and start to talk about things that you don't want to see happen and where you could get what you could do. And boom, boom, you don't want to park on the sidewalk. You don't want this. You know, these are the things we do not have in the BVI.
0: Facts.
1: I just tell you, them man tell you in the village is in Namas. You don't want to smoke in.
0: Them actually have a spot.
1: You don't want to smoke in there. They tell you up to front. So when them lock up the field, try to cancel.
0: All right, we got next call on the line, Uncle Jojo. You
1: know, because these are the things, freedom, the special committee and the police need to get together and start to come out and test and talk about these things. That's my 2 cents, because these are idea freedom. All right,
0: hold on, hold tight. Number 85.
2: Hey, freedom, this is Jim, man.
0: Yes, sir.
2: Tell Jojo that we're sick of him, you know. I want to listen to the station. You on the station. I come over here, you are. You need to go to that job, man. You need to go to that man. You're stopping the music. You want to hear you.
1: Listen. Tell Jim, Bob, what you ringing up for 2026 for that whole thing? Me want to hear you, man. That's my boy, you know. Glad to hear you.
0: All right. Twenty-eight minutes past the hour.

0: to all our radio.
1: Yes, sir.
2: Hey, good morning. How are you doing?
0: Good morning. Good morning.
1: You had a man calling for you, for Joe Jackman. That was a boss man calling. Did he tell you to beat yourself up wherever you stand? He beat song.
3: DJ Phenom!
1: And the name of the song, I can't correct it. The name of the song, we jamming pan.
0: Jamming
1: we
0: pan.
1: Played that. We jamming pan.
0: Jamming pan. You don't know. Hey, coming
1: jamming
0: up to that, you
1: pan.
0: Know?
1: Right.
0: Are coming
1: no,
0: up to
1: we,
0: that.
1: You know, one day for the man with the laptop, I hear you running his song, but we bring the song for that man there with the laptop.
0: Jeez.
1: And he jump off.
0: Yeah, man.
1: And we bring that for a wave, I play it too. And when you bring him, Joseph Band is full strong. We bring that for full strong too. Tell them that we come for all of them this year. Anyhow, yeah, big yourself up now. Can you listening? I'm listening.
0: Yeah, man. This. Big up, I say, pen to paper massive.
1: Man, pen to paper. He said pen to paper.
4: Yeah, pen to paper.
0: You sound better today. You sound better today. Something happened.
4: Pen to paper and bottom to chin.
0: Oh, gosh.
1: Bottom to chin. Bottom to chin. You like excitement. Later,
0: Daddy. All right, big up, sir.

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Yeah, man, let's go to Anguilla. I don't call Anguilla Little Virgin Garda because I could tell you it quiet like that.

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We have daily trips to St. Thomas. 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We started from Rotong, 6:45 a.m. And then from West End is 7:15, 10 a.m. and 4 p.m. And returning from Red Hook to West End is 8:30, 1:45, and 5:15. 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

It's just about 5 minutes past the hour of lunchtime. 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

0: Talk to me now. 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Don't forget today's senior ditch day, please. All seniors, I be careful. If I going to the beach, wherever I doing, no prayer pressure. 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I gone.
1: DJ Fina would like to thank all the Phenomenal Sounds fans and businesses that kept the beat all year long. We truly appreciate your support. And Phenomenal Sounds looks forward to entertaining you and doing business in 2023 and beyond. So be sure to contact DJ Fina when you want to take your event to the next level. And please believe, it don't get no better than this. Because you're absolutely still rocking with the best. It's DJ Fina.

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0: That hole, is it? 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
1: 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The rap zone. Untola. 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
1: Yeah. Success. The elusive success. 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

0: Hey, I got to go St. Thomas to check on some things. I wonder if my boat sailing tomorrow.
1: Since when you have big money to buy boat, what is boat name?
0: The Bomber Charger.
1: Ah, yes, the Bomber Charger has been a favorite in the VI for years. But I've been hearing a lot about the new vessel that they added to the fleet, though.
0: Oh, you mean the I Legend? Yeah, I need to experience that one.
1: You and me both. I got to go to St. Thomas as well, and I hope it's a new boat they're running.
0: I know they go to St. Thomas every day except Wednesday when they go to Anigada. Let's check the schedule online and book our tickets now. 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
1: Wait a minute. 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

0: Yeah, man, you don't know, it's your boy Junior P.
1: Residents and friends of the British Isles. As I have previously reported, on January 30th, 2020, the World Health Organization declared the outbreak of the 2019

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4: Here's your daily weather forecast on Troller Radio VI. For tonight, partly cloudy with a low of 76, winds will be east to 10 to 15 miles per hour. For Thursday, a partly sunny day with a high of 86, there'll be a breeze with an east-southeast wind, 15 to 25 miles per hour. Partly cloudy, can't rule out a shower Thursday night, with a low 78 with an east wind, 10 to 15 miles per hour. Friday is going to be partly sunny, high 86, the wind east-southeast to 15 to 20 miles per hour. Saturday, mostly cloudy, I can't rule out a shower, the high 86, breezy with an east wind, 15 to 25 miles per hour. For Sunday, it's going to be partly sunny and breezy with a high of 86 and an east wind of 15 to 25 miles per hour. I'm meteorologist Jim Rinaldi.
5: Nay, nay, yo, told Larry then I lost them way. 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

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Ooh, Tola Radio, we choose you. 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All right? Who's up?

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Well, congratulations. 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The People Store answers

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1: 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Yum! This food really is a taste above the rest, just like the name says. 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
2: From Feature Story News in Washington, I'm Kate Fisher. The U.S. Justice Department has filed criminal charges against Raul Castro, the 94-year-old former president of Cuba. He's been charged with murder and a conspiracy to kill U.S. citizens stemming from the fatal downing of two planes 30 years ago. The indictment, issued in federal district court in Miami, marks an escalation in the Trump administration's pressure campaign against the Cuban government. It also lays the grounds for potential military action to remove him from the country. U.S. Special Operations Forces used an indictment against Nicolas Maduro, the former leader of Venezuela, to capture him in his bed in Caracas in January. It comes as the Trump administration has been pressuring the Cuban government to implement political and economic changes, as the country's oil supplies and power plants have been exhausted. Donald Trump's grip on the Republican Party has again been confirmed by several primary election victories, including the ousting of a key lawmaker who had been critical of the president. Kentucky Congressman Thomas Massey lost to a Trump-backed challenger after speaking out about Iran and Jeffrey Epstein. Nick Harper reports from Washington.
3: Thomas Massey has been one of the most outspoken Republican critics, calling into question Donald Trump's decision to attack Iran and calling for transparency over Jeffrey Epstein and forcing the release of millions of files. He's now been forced out in the Kentucky primary by a Trump-backed challenger. It's further evidence that despite his falling approval rating, President Trump still has an iron fist-like control over his party. And anyone who speaks out against him does so at their own peril, with Republican primary voters remaining loyal to the president. Republicans backed by the president also won contests in Georgia and Alabama. I'm Nick Harper in Washington.
2: The World Health Organization says the risk of Ebola spreading globally is still low, hours after an American doctor was transferred from the Democratic Republic of the Congo to Germany after testing positive for the virus. Our US correspondent Mitch McCann reports.
4: On Wednesday, the World Health Organization announced that the outbreak centered in the DRC was classified as high risk at the national and regional levels, but low elsewhere. Importantly, the UN agency said the current situation did not meet the threshold to be described as a pandemic. So far, 51 cases have been confirmed in the DRC, including American doctor Peter Stafford, who was exposed to the virus inside a hospital where he'd worked since 2023. On social media, US Secretary of State Marco Rubio wrote, "Thank you to Chancellor Merz and our friends in Germany for their swift assistance in caring for Americans affected by the Ebola outbreak." Mitch McCann, New York.
2: From bureaus worldwide, this is FSN.
0: With FSN Spotlight, I'm Simon Marks. One more time today, we're going to look back at last week's state visit to China by President Trump. What was it all about? Rana Mitter thinks he knows. He's with the Harvard Kennedy School and the author of China's Good War, How World War II is Shaping a New Nationalism.
5: President Trump doesn't seem to be looking for any kind of existential clash between China and the United States. For instance, the language that you heard at the beginning of the Biden administration, perhaps not so much by the end, about having a league of democracies versus, you know, autocracies, that's not at all the kind of language that we put forward. It is very clear that the Trump doctrine is very much fixated on dealing with the trade deficit specifically, but it really does concentrate in that area. And I think because this administration, above all, is one where in the end the president decides what the tone is going to be, one imagines that it has to be in the case that he's decided that the trade deficit comes first and foremost, and the other elements, including Taiwan, AI, Iran, and all the other things, that fentanyl, which were on the agenda as well, would be second to that. And it's worth noting that for all the things in the 3-4 days since the end of the summit that have entered the headlines as being forthcoming, it is that sale of agricultural products that seem to be dominating the headlines.
0: And that story will develop further in September when President Xi makes his visit to the United States. With FSN Spotlight, I'm Simon Marks.
2: Our main news again. The US Justice Department has filed criminal charges against Raul Castro, the 94-year-old former president of Cuba. Donald Trump's grip on the Republican Party has again been confirmed by several primary election victories, including the ousting of a key lawmaker who'd been critical of the president. And the World Health Organization says the risk of Ebola spreading globally is still low. And that's the latest feature story news. Kate Fisher reporting.
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We are looking forward to seeing you there.

0: 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Keep it locked and loaded. Apostle said that. Chuck.
1: Hey, I got to go St. Thomas to check on some things. I wonder if my boat sailing tomorrow.
2: Since when you have big money to buy boat, what is boat name?
1: The Bomber Charger.
2: 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But I've been hearing a lot about the new vessel that they added to the fleet, though.
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2: 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I got to go to St. Thomas as well, and I hope it's a new boat they're running.
1: I know they go to St. Thomas every day except Wednesday when they go to Anigada. 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
0: Steam fish punji and kalaloo, it's time to make it do what it do. 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

1544, King Henry VIII purchased the large warship called the Jesus of Lubeck Queen. Elizabeth I leased it to John Hawkins, who used it to transport stolen Africans across the Atlantic Ocean.

哎呀呀呀呀！

0: And the leader. 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As long as you're a black man, you're African.
1: Sure.
0: And our story is not yet been told. You know something, but that's just the surface.
1: Yeah.
0: That's just the surface, you know. I'm your pilot here, coming to do ideas, and of course,
1: Yes, sir. Yes, sir. Greetings again. You know, thanks and chalice with no malice. King of kings and empresses, governor palace, most gracious majesties, Rastafari and Empress Menem. We present, we give thanks.
0: Definitely present. So, we're going to get it together. You got about 5 minutes. Get it together. Tell one, tell all. Gather up, get drinks together, whatever you gotta do, take a quick shower, whatever. Because tonight we're talking about the deeper crisis, the crisis within the crisis within the crisis, and how we are affected by the whole thing. Because a lot of these people out here running and promising a whole heap of thing, and they're like, they may realize the environment, what's going on, like, don't fall for the okie doke.
1: True.
0: This is not normal, what's going on.
1: And it's always the international community is what set the apparatus of everything. Everything.
0: Alright, so we coming forward, get it together. Just gonna run some ads, you and

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0: I give thanks once again, my friend.
1: Yes, sir.
0: I definitely need the Most High in times like these. Mm-hmm. It definitely is something greater in yourself than yourself.
1: Mm-hmm.
0: And out here, it's nothing simple.
1: Yeah.
0: And
1: yeah.
0: Time is moving fast.
1: True.
0: Fast. Even the plants, them some blossoming, what don't normally blossom. I see guava, baby blossom all now.
1: Okay.
0: I'm like, what? Why? The trees, everything. Nature and all feel away.
1: Yeah, it's strange.
0: Mango come all the.
1: Yeah.
0: A whole heap of thing, get it, don't jump out.
1: Yeah, you call the mango season really in the half season.
0: Yeah, full swing.
1: Yeah, because this is May.
0: Mm-hmm.
1: Them thing is June, July, summer fruit.
0: Mango done, you miss a done. I don't eat up so much mango, it's time to take a break now.
1: Yeah, man.
0: Mango, mango, you don't fling down. And then all kind of different kind.
1: They're rolling all over the road.
0: All over by mango, by mango for hog.
1: So our people should study these things and make a factory how to make some values come from our products. Mm-hmm. When they play like we are nothing and look at things just going to waste.
0: You gotta think, you got dehydrator and you have mango snacks.
1: Study it.
0: Mango snacks, yeah, you dry it and then you're gonna spoil.
1: True.
0: You got mango snacks, don't worry.
1: Mm.
0: I still hang enough, let me buy what I'll be selling.
1: Yeah, positive.
0: Selling everything.
1: Yeah.
0: But, you know, before we get into the deeper crisis.
1: True, baby.
0: Feeling the ship, what's going on tonight.
1: Mm-hmm.
0: Yes, sir. We got to do some of the economical work.
1: True, okay.
0: Yeah, good night, one and all. It's tuned into the VI360, the 3 use panel. And you, of course, number is 441-1005. You know. We feel like it.
1: Mm-hmm.
0: But all heap of things going on. We got the Hunter virus, the Ebola virus,
1: mm-hmm.
0: Cuba and Greenland in the news again. The man still looking to move on Cuba. The man still mm-hmm. looking to move on Greenland.
1: Mm-hmm.
0: The Caribbean
1: mm-hmm.
0: getting set up for financial slavery because we not print nothing.
1: Mm-hmm.
0: We not print nothing.
1: True.
0: China trips, man went on China trips. China now emerging as the new world power.
1: Mm-hmm.
0: Trump and the gang.